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0: You can put me back on the Clark's traffic and show me 23 to the jail.
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0: 507 Lincoln David King 6314, the 2006 Infiniti to a Christian Bell on a new run. 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
1: 10-4, if you would log that vehicle 1060 here at fuel market. 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
1: 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Craven.
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1: Okay, I'll be 17 to that residence. 133 is going to pick up papers for me.

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0: And one female, 73, 17 to the hospital. Starting mileage, 65115.
1: 34, beginning mileage, 65115 at 2057.

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1: 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Four four. She called 911 again. She wants you to contact her in reference to that juvenile.

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0: at the hospital, ending mileage 65126.
1: Ending mileage 65126 at 2121.

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1: 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Two districts at once. Adam 533, go ahead.

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0: Dispatch to Citizens, this 380 Old Vanceboro Road, Lot 7. Caller wants contact in reference to the investigation that she has going on.
1: 10-4.

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0: 10-4, ma'am. It's going to be A as in Adam, 632-44-687. Should come back to a Aguilar subject, state of Virginia.
1: Really, Adam, 639.
0: Go ahead, ma'am.
1: That comes back to the Aguilar subject at Harrisonburg, Virginia. They're showing Class C active, valid through 08-06-2027, negative 29.
0: Simple, thank you.
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taking a 1060 activity at the end of Williams Road and Airline Drive. Callers advising that there's two vehicles at the end of the roadway. There's two males outside of those vehicles with flashlights looking into the grass.

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0: You can put that civil complaint in pending and attachment to the traffic call letter.
1: 6-5-10-4.

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0: كهن.
1: I had to read back on that, Ben. It comes back to the 2003 Ford truck to a Michael Mudge out of New Bern advised that the plate status has been transferred.
0: Thank you.

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1: 32.
0: And 17 to that. Suspicious activity on Airport Road.
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0: 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The RP advised that her grandmother and the mother is kicking her friends out.
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0: 507-10-4.
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0: Send the voicemail 3 more times. If she called back, pass me through.
1: 10-4.

0: 34, we're going to take a quick look at this and then just go to that other calling zone 4 down by the Dollar General.
1: 34, 10-4.
2: I'm going to follow him and see where he takes me.
0: If they're already gone, if there's nothing tampered with, then we can just clear from this.
2: Sounds good.
1: Cravel 134.
2: Go ahead.

0: taken a call. Caller's advising that he's not doing good. He has PTSD, family of depression. He's going to be in a 2024 GMC silver truck that's heading westbound on 70. He just passed Williams Road.
1: 10-4, I'm going to catch up with him. Does he have any weapons on him?
0: Stand by. My partner's still on 911 with him. He's passing the 417, getting on to the Twin Spans.
1: 10-4, could you advise him to pull over somewhere and I can meet him?
2: Geo Fort Craven, can you also find out if that caller is a veteran?

0: information I got for you is a 19-year-old male that needs to talk to someone. He's gonna attempt to pull over now.
1: 10-4, I'm coming onto the twin span right now.
0: 10-4, he does have a knife in his glove box. It looks like he's taking the 416 exit.

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1: 32-10-4.
2: Taking the 416 exit. Any idea where he's at now?
1: 34. It looks like he's going to be on Country Club coming up to Pembroke Avenue. And he's going to be on Oscar Drive now.

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1: I believe so.
0: All right, I'm going to be out with him. It's going to be a paper tag for 28.

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1: 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Kraven 165.
2: I'm direct. I'm trying to get a hold of her.
1: 10-4.

0: 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She'll have to make arrangements to come back to get all of her stuff. We'll do it in nighttime and only daylight hours.
1: 507-10-4.

0: 32. 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
0: Dispatch to this Craven County traffic. Caller wants to speak to a Craven County detective about something that has happened in the past.
1: 10-4.
2: Kilo 4, Craven.
0: Kilo 4.
2: I'll end up.

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1: 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I'll be 72.
0: 65 10-4.

0: 65, I just rolled by Grantham and Kale. There's a tow truck picking up that vehicle.
1: 10-4, I'll be back to Nick Craven.
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0: Dispatch you to citizens. This caller wants an alternative response. 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
0: Reference that 1060 subject near the airport. Everything's fancy with him. He's looking for a lost cat. If you get any more calls about him,
1: well, 10-4.

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1: 36, go ahead.
0: Lincoln Charles Young, 4991. Lincoln Charles Young, 4991. 43, just coming up to Richardson Road. It'll be a white and color Tahoe.

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1: George, Sam 935 again. 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

Gravel 136, is your radio secure? That gun is showing a hit out of New Bern. I'll have to do the hit confirmation.

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0: 36 Raven, can you run the RO2, please?
1: 10-4, I have your route back.
0: Okay.
1: RO, he's active. The restrictions on the current NA 29 is prior to 1995.
0: 10-4, PC search.
1: 10-4.
0: Thursday, Raven. North Adam 35 will be out with us.
1: 10-4.

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0: 36, Graham.
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0: The 17 clocks, 1 male, 72. The vehicle was left on the side of the road. It is out of the roadway.
1: 10-4.

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1: Tempor 604 at 553.

0: Holly Craven County Car 1063, US 70 eastbound, exit 409, rest area.
1: 645, are you at Chapter 36?
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2: 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I am 550, I'll put you on the call in the CAD, go ahead.

0: 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Go ahead.
1: 645.
0: I'm 645. 1050, unknown entries, Williams Road, Airline Drive. County advised, two vehicles involved, no vehicle descriptions at this time. Go ahead.

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Brighton, the County Guard, 10th PD, US 13 northbound, Davenport Farm Road. Tempe PD, US 13 northbound near Davenport Farm Road, was a Nissan Altima GMC pickup truck, parties 1012 at PBA Shell Station. Go ahead.

0: 1025, 2645, Highway 43, in reference to a disturbance, callers advising that her and her mother got into a verbal altercation, that she was threatening her.
1: 5-4 something.
0: 10443 at 738.
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0: 43, the other party is now advising the mothers, advising that her 17-year-old lied to her, stole stuff, hit her, and put her in a chokehold.
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0: 41, the mother's advising that she's locked herself upstairs at the moment and that she does have a knife for protection in case her daughter comes back in.
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Go ahead. There's some 1050 unknown injuries, Sample Drive, Main Street Extension. Can we advise unknown vehicle rear end of the school bus? 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Fire Department 1052, 1017. Good.

Father, do can't tell nothing further. County did advise the fire department was also responding. Go ahead. 10-3-2-10-4.

0: Adam 645 Rock. Can I get Gray's owner's request, please?
1: Yeah.
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2: Adam 543. Adam 543, Advisor 1026, TOS 13 for the involved. Go ahead.
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0: 1025 Street Ferry Road and Main Street. Reference to two black and white pigs running in the road, the middle of the road.
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0: In Crittenden, he is in the area of Abbey Road and Streets Ferry, Abbey and Streets Ferry, ever reported of a stranded motorist vehicle partly in the roadway.
1: Cat 4, Craven.
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2: 10-4, Cat 4.

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2: 550, go ahead. I'm 5-10-4. Right side of Graham County Car 1082, Streets Ferry Road at Abbey Road.
3: 644.
2: 644, 1082, Streets Ferry Road at Abbey Road. So Honda Accord 1053. Go ahead.
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4: 10-4, I'll handle that. 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
0: Alarm company just called back to cancel.
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0-2-0 Adam Adams Residential Grade, Carter County Cars, 1080, 070 eastbound, 9-foot road, dark gray BMW passenger car, North Carolina, 1021, Lincoln, Mary, 5636, 40-0, 814, KMP, 895.

0: Adam 6455. I can't remember if I requested the same or not, but can I get Gray's on his request?
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Probably on 550. 27 comes back to her. Cesar Hernandez Vargas, Hayden, North Carolina. Class C active so far. Twenty-eight goes back to a 2008 Chevrolet Silverado to Abigail Stefani Hernandez Guerra, Greenville, North Carolina. 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

0: Triple Cap One, we have Streets Ferry Road and Main Street. Two black pigs, black and white pigs, running in the road.
1: 10-4, I just went through there. I did not observe any pigs in the roadway. Is there a caller that I can give a call to?
0: 10-4, Cap One. I'll put you on it, and so you'll have the information.
1: 10-4.

0: Credit in the East there is 5782 Highway 70 East, 5782 Highway 70 East, Cross Street East Fisher. I have a report of a two-car NVA 118 Wheeler versus a car with no injuries, and Highway Patrol has been notified.
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1: 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Just on the road.
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0: 510 Graham County Car, 1050 US 70, east of Fisher Avenue. Go ahead.
1: 631.
0: I'm 61, Tampa PD, US 70, near East Fisher Avenue. Also tractor trailer, a white Hyundai SUV. Do it.
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0: First vehicle, Paul Mary Sam 3567, Paul Mary Sam 3567, 18-wheeler Adam Boy 47618, Adam Boy 47618. Everybody's 10-2 off the roadway.
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0: 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Yes, sir.
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0: Raven, what do you need? Kilo 2's not even on yet.
1: We have EMS en route to 101 Luferry Road, 101 Luferry Road. The RP advised he cannot get up to unlock the door.
0: Yeah, 10-4, you show me 17.
1: Ten four, your number?
0: Sorry, it's going to be 61.
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0: Hey, I am fighting through this James City traffic. If you could head towards Blue Ferry, I'll still be on my way, but it's going to be a minute.
1: 10-4, sir. Craven copy.
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1: 73.
2: 73. That subject's being transported to Carolina East by EMS. I will be back 10-8.
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0: Kevin, I've got you on the animal cat trap, 203 Little Rossi Road. The RPA advised that the nice lady brought her a cat trap, and she would like you to come get it. The cat never came back.
1: 10-4.
2: Smart cat. .188 Craven, beginning mileage.
0: 188.
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0: 10-4-2-2.

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0: We'll be clear from Spring Meadows, just 1014. I'm in the car with FT2 today.
1: Hey, I'm clear from Spring Meadows, 170 with FT2 at 929.

0: 42.
1: What?
0: Put down the Simmons Street. They would like contact in reference to a civil standby.
2: Captain Freeman, I'll make contact. I'll be 17.
0: 10-4, Captain.

0: 188 Craven 28 29. North Carolina, Tom Henry King, 4517. Tom Henry King, 4517.
1: 10-4.
2: Roger, Craven.
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0: Tom Henry King 4517 comes in a 2013 Lexus ES350 to an Alicia Hall out of Cove City. Plate status is expired. Has an inspection violation.
1: All right, that last thing going in by the rec center. I've got inmates with me. I'm not going to follow with it right now. Thank you, Craven.

0: Ron County Graham County Car, Tennessee PD, C-118 near Albert Morris Road. Go ahead.
1: Go ahead.
2: 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I left a message for him to call us so we could patch you in.
1: 10-4-9.

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0: Project Raven County Guard, Deputy PD, NC-118, near Albert Forest Road. 631. Not 631, Deputy PD, 218 near Albert Forest Road. Also Chevrolet Silverado, a mail truck. Go ahead.
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0: Can you advise if Highway Patrol has been notified?
1: 10-4-173, Highway Patrol has been notified and EMS is en route. Correction, fire is en route.

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Creighton Indians area of 1805 Highway 101, 1805 Highway 101 have a report of two-car NVA. No injuries. Vehicles are out of the roadway, and SHP has been notified.

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1: 631.
0: I'm 631, 1054 PD, it was 17 there, Haskins, Brick Road, parties 1012, TBA Sunoco Station, white box truck, suspect vehicle, so blue Audi, go ahead.
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0: Roger, Jenny, Graham County Car, Tampa PD, NZ101, west of NC306. 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
1: 645, Roger, you're on the stack 'em.
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Lieutenant Carr, Lieutenant Carr. Available for 1021, reference to 1054 PD, Colonel. It was 70 westbound near the Craven County line. Go ahead.

I made there too. I'm putting on the call to CAD. Also, currently public service of Craven County. They advise Havelock PD has a suspect vehicle, false recycling truck, stopped in Havelock. I want to know if we want to hold the vehicle or collect information and pass it on to us. Go ahead.

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0: 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We have the incorrect phone number.
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I am 4:30:27 comes back to Clinton Daniel Boone Jr., Stony Creek, Virginia. 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

0: 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Sam Zebra X-ray 9002, Sam Zebra X-ray 9002, B 3500 block of Country Club Road, near Rebeck.
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0: Yeah, Highway 55 near Sim Dawson, really. Gonna be a Silver Color Camry. A King Edward Young, 5324. King Edward Young, 5324.
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3: King Edward Young 5324 comes at a 2023 Toyota Camry SE Edition to a Joshua Utter Jr. out of Jacksonville. 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

0: the Neuse River Bridge. Have a report of a possible single vehicle MVC. Same is going to be just past the downtown exit heading towards Bridgeton.
1: 4-1-3 on Monroe. It's over.
2: 3 with a vehicle. Female just jumped out in Bridgeton. Be aggressive. Taking the Bay Borough exit.
0: 1043 Greyhound, Cortex 5517 exit, female bailed just prior to the exit, 1123.
2: He threw the female out, speeds 108. Notify Pamco and SHP.
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3: Roger, Charles County Car, 1050 Wildlife Trail, US 258. Go ahead.
2: Lincoln Charles Zebra 6715. Lincoln Charles Zebra 6715. Speeds 126.
3: Lions, update him, 1050 PD, Wildlife Trail off US 258, also white Ford and a blue Nissan. Do it.
0: 126 miles an hour at 1127.
4: What's traffic like?
2: No traffic. Passing Broad Creek.
0: 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You advised took over.
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0: Speed 112 at White Horse Farm.
5: Construction overhead, paving the road.

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2: 10-4, it may be related to New Bern's traffic.
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0: 41 Craven. I'm coming into Bridgeton. I'm en route to 74's traffic. I need somebody to go check the twin spans to try and find that female I did not see her on the Neuse River Bridge.
1: Temple, have a subject out with her. We're trying to get help to her now.
2: There's two newer units out with her.
1: The 40, we were advised she needed rescue, correct? Speed 116, passing at 1131.

0: Wellington, Grand Guide Car 1082, US 17, northbound on the Neuse River Bridge. Go ahead.
1: 6-4, Bob.
0: That was 1082, US 17, northbound on the Neuse River Bridge. There's a black Toyota Camry. Go ahead.
1: No.
2: Forty Crown, I'll be out with that female in the median just before the split.
3: 10-4, we have rescue and fire and route tour. 1761, have you en route 1132.
2: 40 Crown, there's an off-duty paramedic with her. I'm going to continue on to 74.
3: Craven 174, can you advise your location?
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0: 044 Adam Adams, President, Berkeley County Cars, 1080, US 17 southbound, Penn 245, Red Lincoln, SUV, North Carolina, 1020, given Tom John Henry, 1413, Hamilton, 18 lane, Dory Cell, 1136, KRD 895.
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3: Yeah. Can you go get fire out here? Is vehicle smoking, talking about to catch fire?
2: Vehicle smoking about to catch fire at 1140.
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0: sir, about where are you at on Jones Road?
1: I'm 645 Revenue at 1082 on Peace River Bridge. County advised it was at 1050. He struck the wall, waved down a passing motorist, stole their vehicle. Advised the county may be 1043 with them, but no longer public service for the county. No further details provided. Go ahead.
2: Okay, Mr. Trigger here. Let's try to get the 10-4. 40-74. Is he in custody or is he jumping around.
3: Heavy set, African American male, light skin, red hat.
0: African American male, light skin, 1141.
4: Raven, see if Beaufort's got their thermal drone that they can assist with us.
0: 10-4, sir. We'll ask if they got their thermal drone.
5: Nippers Jones in route to you as well. You can give me a location.
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0: 40. Cat's down. How many you got going? We're Vanceboro headed that way.
1: I'm 235, 10-4.
2: 43 should be close to him. I'm coming, getting recommended to Beaufort County myself from the Saints of Life Church End.
0: 10-4, you want us to respond tag team to help with perimeter or just routine?
2: 10-4, until we get some people from Beaufort County, let's get all hands on deck to set up a perimeter until we get there. Until they get there.
3: 43 is out with them.
4: 10-4, 43.
1: 655, go ahead.
5: 217 and 140, I'm en route with the drone. Have you got a location where they're at?
2: McCord Point Road, just in the Beaufort County line.
6: Sorry, Robert. Do we know, did they say if that vehicle is still on the bridge? Do we know?
5: 10-4.
3: Pamlico CFO is not too far out with the thermal burner as well.
1: I'm 6-5. 10-4 satellite. The vehicle he was originally in was waving down help. Should still be on the bridge. The description they gave us was he stole passerby's vehicle. Go on.
3: 10-4.
7: 10-4 units, low back in the cab, first road clear to 1142.

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1: 7 Craig, what's got Vance Bar?
0: We have a pendant panic alarm activation at 2175 Highway 43.
1: You can put us on that.
0: 10 for 70. Craven 140.
2: Good, man.
0: 404's in the area. Want to know if you need assistance of that jump and run?
2: You got 404's in the area? Beaufort County?
0: He's advising he could be there in just a few minutes.
2: Negative. I've got two newer units near me, one Pamlico County unit in front of me. We should have enough for now.
0: And 10-4, Beaufort County is en route as well.
1: Craig, what was that address on 43?
3: AC 44, I'll be 1023 to 1050 on 17.
0: It's going to be 2175 Highway 43.
1: 10-4.
4: 6-4, 10-4.
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2: You need to say 10-8, or I can still head that way. What's your 20 now? I'm at Atkins. We should have enough if you want to cover the west side until some of us get freed up. Campbell.

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1: We're further down Flat Swamp. We're going to start setting perimeter up here.
0: If we're going to have drawn off, right?
2: Forty-two. Is there a reason you attached me to this call?

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0: 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I believe they said that ENJ was going to come get that vehicle, reference all this stuff. The driver of that in A4 somewhere.
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1: I know I'm coming out of Beaufort now, but I've been redirected. I'm going to be heading to the bridge to make contact with the victim to get their story.
3: 10-4-61, have you redirected to make contact with the victim at 1154? Mm-hmm.

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1: Go ahead.
0: Hey, I don't know if you see the cab, you're coming up on a automatic crash notification on Aurora Road.
1: 10-4. I'll be passing by here shortly.
2: 6-4-5, Raleigh. If you can just get E and J, 1051 up there for New Bern PD.
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1: 10-4, I'll attempt to locate.
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4: 644, who are
0: you? 10-4.
1: Can you put Grace back on top of the Area 4 rotation, please?
4: I am 644, 10-4. I've been canceled. Put back on top.
5: 70 Craven, you did advise this as a panic alarm, correct?
6: The 10-4-170, they advised it was a pendant push panic alarm.
2: 4041, stop where you're at and look up. You can see the drone. He is directly below that drone. 73 Craven, I didn't see any vehicle.
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0: 2361.
1: Craven 173, it could possibly be a phone that was thrown out during the chase.
2: 10-4, I heard that, thank you.
0: 3-6-4.
3: 4140.
4: Need to come back to our location. The field that they were talking about was actually the one right here beside this house. He's about 80 or 100 yards in from the corner of this field. I'm looking at the drone and they're right over top of him.
5: Do I need to come back?
4: 10-4.
3: 40, but I'm out of vehicle in through the woods by these campers.

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1: 61.
2: Can you call that number back from that automatic crash notification?
1: I've tried it back about 3 times, but I'll try it again.
0: Yeah, 10-4. Myself and 73 over here on the corner of Caton and Aurora Road. That's where the phone was ditched. I'm seeing maybe the ringer's on.
3: 217, Craven, if you can put the Watt 3 words link into that CAD where they can see it, they should be able to get it within 3 meters.
4: Go 5-4-4-10-4.
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1: 61. I've located a cone in the road outside 2341 Aurora Road. The iPhone pink case.
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1: Area 4, I think that's it.
0: 10-4, we have a disturbance in Area 5.
1: 10-4, is it active in other ways?
0: 10-4, same as active.
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0: The other half of this is on the phone now advising that the subject that originally called is trespassing and has no right to be on the property. And this caller advised that they have a firearm with them.
1: 10-4.
2: 44 is going to be all right with them.
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1: Yes.
0: 6144.
2: Yes. 6144.
0: Go ahead, 61. Stay 10-8 west, please.
2: Campbell.
0: 61 Craven.
3: 61.
0: I'm unable to get up with 40 right now. They're actively engaged in that perimeter. Reach out to Havelock, see if they can mutual aid a unit out to Temple's Point.
3: 10-4-61.
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0: Good.
2: Where do you need me to start heading?
0: What's your 20?
2: Going to be at the Craven line and Pitt County line on 43.
0: Stay 10-8 west, 44, if you can continue on to that disturbance. That way we won't need Havelock.
2: Okay. Team 4, James City.
0: Craven, you copy?
3: Havelock wants an ETA for the Temple's Point Road.
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around 5:30, 20 comes back to 2008 Toyota Clinton Eubanks, Arlington, Texas. Status expired April 2013. Good.

0: Hat sich so genau. Where was that 1078? I'd be 1024, 108, unable to locate.
1: 1681, tell
2: him.
3: 6173.
2: Go ahead. 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
3: 10-4.
1: What do you need at Carolina East?
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0: first one's going to be 4485-2471. 4485-2471. Should practice, come back to a converter. The second one's going to be 8817278. 8817278. Should come back to a Clifton Middleton.
1: 10-4.

0: Craig, what you got for him?
1: Newbern wants to know if we need their canine unit.
0: I'll be on scene momentarily. I'll check. What was their event channel again?
2: Kilo 3. You can 1022 Newbern's canine units driving. Beaufort County's got them here.
1: 10-4.

0: 142, did you want a re-back?
1: Go ahead.
0: Four four eight five two four seven one. Todd John Verga out of half block. Nothing current. Class C active. Zero restrictions. Negative 29. 142. I have your read back on the second one.
1: Go ahead.
0: Eight eight 17278 is coming back to a Clifton Eugene Middleton out of Goldsboro. He's active, negative 29.

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0: Will you send a deputy out to Airport Road just before Old Airport? We have a stranded motorist completely in the roadway.
1: 10-4 Cat Bar.
0: She states the car just shut off on her. She's not able to put it in neutral to move it out of the roadway.
1: 10-4 Cat Bar.
2: .44 Craven, do you know if they have a tow truck on the way?

0: Right, Kenny Kerr, second in the car, 10th APD, US 148, NC 136. Go ahead.
1: Do you want a wrecker en route to you?
2: Negative 44 is in Havelock. I just wonder if they had a tow truck en route already.
0: I have 146, 10th APD, US 148, NC 136. Those are blue Chevrolet Silverado, Kia SUV. Go ahead.

0: Got a suspicious vehicle in the area of 101 Sumatra Court in reference to a black Toyota with a Rhode Island 28. He's pulling in the driveway, sitting there about 30 seconds, then backing out and going a couple houses down.
1: 17.
0: 10-4.

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0: 188 Craven, being right in the jail with 3 male 1072s.
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0: 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I'll be 10-8.
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2: 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You're coming back tonight. 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
2: Four four Craven, 66-year-old female, complaining of back pain and chest pain, unable to move out of the driver's seat.
1: 404, you advise the 56-year-old female back and chest pain at 1316.
0: 400 out.
1: 10-4-400.
3: Roger, Craven, 10 car, 1050, unknown entries. 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
2: Okay.
5: 400, Craven, you got a EMS en route?
1: 10-4, EMS is en route.
5: And HP.
1: 10-4, SHP has been notified.
5: 10-4. Just one more. Can you 21, the railroad company, advise their sign is going to be completely down?
1: 10-4, 400.

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1: Go ahead.
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1: Ten four.
0: Ten four.

0: 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John Mary Adam, 4562. We'll be standing by the HP, yes, sir.
1: 10-4-400.

Route 543, Kentucky PD, Jones Road, Flat Swamp Road. County advised the vehicle was from the 1043 vehicle that came out of Craven County, or the Craven County SO earlier.

0: I have 941 Ralph.
1: 941, go ahead.
0: I'm out with 1050 that just occurred on Old Brick Road at Brick Hill Road in Craven County.
1: I'm 931 so far. I'll put you on the call in the cab. Go ahead.
0: I don't know if you've been notified about it or not.
1: I'm not doing 10-4. Adam 644 is 1017 for that location. Go ahead.

Oh yeah, I'm on 34, go ahead. I am on 34, 10-4.

5-9, 74BD, the address 2324, 2324, Chinkapin Road, near Pasky Road. Caller advises, trailer is struck by a suspect vehicle, a tan Chevrolet truck, unknown direction of travel. But

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0: 44, you're right there. Have a notify the liver, assist other agencies, 6015 Landmark Circle. Riverside Academy needs contact made with the mother to advise her that her child passed out on a field trip in Carteret County and is being taken to the hospital.
1: Temple. I'll be 1017.
0: 10-4.
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0: 188 Craven, beginning mileage from the jail.
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1: 225-42 at 1337.

0: I'm going to be 17 from Carolina East to 1100 Clark's one female voluntary correction courtesy transport. 54558, sorry, mileage 54558.
1: 54558 at 1338.

Craven in a unit, the area of Highway 101, coming up on the Jim Dandy, across Reese Temple's Point Road. We have reports of a white work van all over the roadway. Victor Henry Mary 7889. Craven clear 1339.

054 Adam Adams, Spencer, Graham County Cars, 1080 and C101, unknown direction from Temple's Point Road, White Work Van, North Carolina, 1021, Victor Henry Mary, 7889, Doherty County, 1341, KIB 895.

0: Dá uma voz, sessão.
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1: 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I'm gonna respond out to the Taco Bell. Neighbor says, and it was school said that she may work there.
2: 44104.

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2: And 156, 741, calling Johnson, doing?
0: I'm still on the scene here at Flat Swamp and Jones Road, waiting for Highway Patrol to do 1050 on this, and then we'll, Buffer County's already called for a tow truck to take it to E&J.
1: 140, 10-4.

Oh yeah, 11:34. Yeah, 11:34. Can I ask a question at 10:26 to Jones Road? Can you advise? Go ahead. Bill, 11:34, 10:34.

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0: 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Somebody call my number.
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0: Yeah, 10-4, briefing room.
1: 10-4.

It's going to be westbound. Have reported a CNR white van. Victor Henry Mary 7889. Victor Henry Mary 7889. Craven clear at 1357.

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Comment on fait ça, Claude?

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Oh yeah, 550. 27 to Jamaica, Cornell Parker. 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
0: 10-4, SHP was advising. 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
1: Ottawa 400 eastbound, South Carolina 28 782 E. Edward Boy Mary.
0: 10 for Ottawa.

0: 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We have a call about a CNR driver going towards Jacksonville in a black Nissan Maxima.
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0: 504 Craven, is there an abandoned location or are they still in the area of the fuel market?
1: Their head is heaven. They're heading southbound on 17.
0: 10-4, 23 area.
1: 10-4, 504.

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0: 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Union Jason Singh.
1: 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Stansford Road at Bunch Lane. 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
1: 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Stansford Road at Bunch Lane. 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Go ahead.

0: Lieutenant Craig County Car 1082. You're 7 eastbound near Williams Road. Go ahead.
1: Pound 631.
2: Craven in the unit near the Taco Bell in James City. We have a report of a white Toyota minivan broke down in the roadway.
0: Round 61, 1082, just 70 eastbound near Williams Road. Also, white minivan. Go ahead.
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0: Those 1014, there's a Ridge Dodge pickup truck, Victor Frank Robert 3643. He's out of gas, 55 east, just over the bridge, coming into Bridgeton. He's got a friend taking him to get some gas. Everything's 10-2.
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0: Hey, can you tell me, follow me real quick, please?

0: 550, Scott reported a second 1050 in that area. Maybe the same one. This one was a white truck and second unknown vehicle. Stacked it on you.
1: This was, it's going to be the same 1050.
0: 550, 10-4.

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0: Drivers 27 and Kathy, run that, please, and I'll take PC search.
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0: One female, juvenile 73, en route to Brumar, mileage ready.
1: T1, go ahead.
0: 6032, 6032.
1: 6032, 1516.

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The RP believes she has a rabid raccoon in the tree on her property.

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0: I'll be out at SHP, pushing me by the roadway. Front of the BK in James City.
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0: 161, Craven, what do you have?
1: 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The RP was like a 21.
0: 10-4, you put me on it.
2: 10-4. J-29, Craven, back to me.
1: 10-4, J-29.
3: J-26, Craven, tonight.
1: 10-4, J-26.
2: Seventy-four,
0: Craven.
1: 174.
0: Vehicle got a regulation,
2: we say.
0: 10-4, 74. 40, Craven.
1: 140.
0: E&J has that vehicle and I intend it in this location back in route to Craven County.
1: 10-4, 140.

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0: We're going to get rescue dispatch to 123 of police court in reference to a male subject who's unable to get up.
1: 10417.
0: 10454. It's going to be a 92-year-old male.
1: 10-4.
0: Go ahead.
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0: Cracking 143.
1: Good.
0: You tried to serve the 910 State Camp Road.
1: Yeah, 10-4. Is he calling from?
0: I have him on 21 now. He wants to know if there's a way to meet him over on Glen Burnie.
1: Yeah, 10-4. You want to just pass me over here?
0: 10-4, hold on. I'll transfer him to you.

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0: 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Gravelin 144.
1: Go ahead.
0: Bitch on this Cool Springs Road traffic. He's one contact in reference to fraudulent activities.
1: Beautiful.

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0: Are you still out with that subject from earlier?
1: 10.
0: In 10-4, history 10-14, Beaufort's advising the signal 2s are in the system now.
1: 10-4, thank you.

Craven, in the area of Carolina Pines and Highway 7, have a report of a hit and run involving a school bus. The caller called from 7115 Highway 70 East, advised that a school bus backed into him and then left the scene going towards Havelock. It's going to be bus 383, bus number 383.

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1: 43.
0: UBPO served, I'm back to me.
1: 10-4-43 at 1608.

640. 54 PD, it was 70 near East Carolina Pines Boulevard. It was a Chevrolet 2500 truck, 1012 on the shoulder near the service road. Suspect vehicle was public school bus number 383. And there are students on board. County advised the bus garage is aware. Go ahead. 10-4.

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0: You shut me out at 2713 Woodland Avenue, reference signal 1.
1: 10-4.
2: I'm 832. Go ahead.
1: Thirty-six, ten forty-one.
2: You look at the CAD map. Hop change. You were showing at 523. Do it. 832, 10-4.

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0: Yeah, on Clark's Road near the entrance to the SO, North Carolina registration, L. Lincoln H. Henry J. John, 5272. Repeat, Lincoln Henry John, 5272.
1: 24100.
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0: Craven 136.
1: Okay.
0: Put you on a citizen assist. 1370 NC 118. The RP has questions in reference to a no contact order.
1: 10-4, are they just requesting a 21?
0: 10-4-36.
1: 10-4.
2: Sixty-one B-6, unfamiliar with the situation. I can make contact.
1: 10-4, I appreciate you, sir.
0: Craven copies.

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1: What?
0: Have an annual complaint pending 2040 Dover 4 Baltimore Road, callers advising that there's a stray hound mix that showed up at their house.
1: 10-4, argument 21, 2017.
0: 10-4 at 1635.

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0: Attending Performance County Car, 10th PD, Southport, Coroner Long, U.S. States Road, go ahead. 1944, 10th PD, Southport Court off Long U.S. States Road, Wardell Road. I was a white Jeep Grand Cherokee, silver work van, go ahead.
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Washington, you pass St. Kevin Carter, Belfort, 1021, reference 1054 PD. Kurt on NC344 near Thunder Road, going 1055. Put you on the call in the cat.

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0: That's 547, 10-4.
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2: 178.
3: Seventy-two's with that inmate, myself, and FT2 or 10-8.
2: 10-4, 178.

Creighton, Indiana area, Catfish Lake Road and Highway 70 East. Catfish Lake Road and Highway 70 East. Have a report of a stranded motorist. Caller advised when he ran out of gas at the stop sign in the roadway, unable to move the vehicle out of the roadway.

0: Probably Santa Cruz County Guard, 1082, Catfish Lake Road at US 70. Go ahead.
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1: Adam, 6-4, you in?
0: It's 10:54. You show me 10:24. It's PD only. Driver and the bus have been located. If you can change the name to 10:50. I'm 17 to 10:82.
1: I'm 6-4. 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
0: Cool.
2: Forty. I think the county got out with it. You might want to check with them. Like, there's two different 1082s going on at the same time.
0: That's it for us, sir. Eyes. Thanks.
3: Adam 640.
0: Let's get out with the 1082 on US 70 Catfish Lake Road.
3: Negative, sir.
0: All right, 10-4, thank you. Thirty-five at the 10-10 on that. No one got out there.

0: I'm currently in the area 2401 Highway 70, East Schooney Custom Marine. I have a report of four younger kids riding mini bikes and a moped in the area up and down these service lanes.
1: Kilo 410 area.
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1: Well.

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0: Just got another call in reference to the same. 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
1: No.

That's not 3628, because I'm after 2009. 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

0: 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M823, come for.
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1: Are you still on your traffic stop?
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1: 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Is this other agency? It's with DSS.
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0: F410-61. 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There's a church. Go ahead.

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080 had a manifest and emergency cam car is 1080 to 70 bypass southbound to 18 mile marker. Unknown color pickup truck. No to maintain lane. North line 1020 Kevin. Lincoln Frank. Sam 7087. 30 cell 1746. KIB 895.

081, Adam Adams, West Lynch, Bay County Coast, 1063. 587, eastbound 45 mile marker. Unknown color tractor trailer. Tagging debris sparking under the truck. 40 cell, 1746, KIB 895.

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551, 10th PD, Coast Road, Fowler Road, white GMC Acadia, struck a white passenger car. White passenger car is no longer on scene. Go ahead. Rotating for T County Car, 1082, 211, near Village Gate Road. Go ahead.

Project City, Parkeet County Car 1082. That's the 11 near Village Gate Road. I'm 241, 1082. That's the 11 south of Village Gate Road. It's a gold Honda Accord, partially 1053. Do it.

0: Kerbal 131. Have a call pending in Area 4, 2113 Newscliff Circle. Caller advised that there's a white truck that's been in the neighborhood for the last few weeks with a North Carolina tag, Charles Henry Boy 9987.
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1: 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Go ahead.
0: Unknown if it's broke down. The caller advised that it's been in the neighborhood for the last few weeks. 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
0: 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Looks to be expired.

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0: Kerbal 136. Dispatch, you citizens. 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

0: 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Merriman Road, or South River Road, go ahead.
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0: I'm 832. 1082, Merriman Road, or South River Road. Also, Greg Ford Mustang, go ahead.
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1: You run that Okinawa tag on this Charles Henry Boyd 9987. Charles Henry Boyd 9987 on its white pickup.
0: 10-4, rebate. Stadiate, you want to rebate?
1: Stable.
2: 2023, good.
0: Charles Henry Boy 8889, the 2002 GMC truck to a Gregory Lane Jr. out of New Bern. It's active 415 of 2027.
2: 2023-4.
1: 10-4. Charles Henry Boy 9987, correct.
0: 10-4.
1: All right, thank you. I'm familiar with that subject, so I can't find out what's going on.

Thank you for calling. 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
0: Maneuvers asking for assistance, 1108 I Street, for shots fired. Suspect was heading towards Washington.
1: 10-4, 17.
0: 10-4, it's going to be a suspect, white shirt, black jeans.
1: 40 Cravens, you don't put it on a vehicle.
0: On foot, male ran down K Street heading towards the railroad tracks.
1: Kilo 2 Craven, myself and 36 or 17 from NLK.
0: 10-4.

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0: and Bowden, 1100. 72, 10-4. 10-6, if you won't do enough, get hold of Dad tomorrow, we'll get squared away.
1: 10-4, sir. Thirty-two.
2: 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You can put us on 172's traffic.
3: 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North County Fire. Tiffany, unknown injuries. Bank School Road near NC 148. Go ahead.
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0: 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Be on Southwest Craven Middle School and just turn it off 55 West.

0: Dispatch is animal complaint caller wants an alternative response. 5006 Sand Ridge Road. Caller's advising a dog got into his pen and killed a bunch and injured his pigs.
1: 7-4.
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0: Go ahead.
1: Two seven nine one two seven five one. Again, 279-12751.

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1: Good.
0: Two seven nine 12751 and Antoine Jones out of Cove City. He's active. Restriction on Kirkland Lens is nothing current 8 for us.
1: 10-4, thank you.

0: Gravel 131. 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Caller wants on term response in reference to having court tomorrow.
1: 10-4, she thinks it was a civil case or a criminal case.
0: Negative, she just wants to know if it was served or not.

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0: Probably Craven County Car, 1050 St. Louis Church Road near the road.
1: Adam 634 Ollie.
0: Raleigh, I'm 634, St. Delight Church Road near Zep Road. It's pretty clear to RAV4 and a deer. 1050p.
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0: West in Taverna Way, northbound 28, Victor Edward, X-ray 8179. You can hold right back.
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0: Have a 911 unknown, 1050. Leisure Lane, callers advising that can no longer get up with Davidson County, stating that someone was ODing and disconnected with us as well.
1: 10-4, I'll be 70. Craven, show me 17 with 36.
0: 33, 10-4.
1: Kilo 2-33, what's your 20? Craven Community College. 10-4, you can say 10-8, I'm right behind 36. 10-4.

0: 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I've been reading the notes. The person that's possibly overdosing is in a different city and a different county.
1: 10-4 in Lexington, North Carolina. We try to make contact back with that male subject with no answer.

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1: Kilo 210-4. 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

0: Private, any unit in the area of Main Street, Shrewsbury Road, got a report of a CNR driver, maroon SUV. All over the roadway, Craven Clear at 1950.
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